0: Ooh, hey! I told him I was gonna sing on this track. I don't know what they told me. I told him I'm gonna sing.
1: Hey, Fred, I know you still play the bass, man. Why don't you pick up that bass and let's do a little something?

raise the dead but had to suffer too. Jesus. What's amazing to me about a man like you is that you raised the dead but had to suffer too. Jesus. And what's amazing to me about a man like you is that you raised the dead but had to suffer too. Jesus.